gotta be running up 100% in the race that's been set up for me. And I'm not all that really interested in winning. So I wanna shout out to my friends and act a good fortune. And the fate that I've been given, even though I'm no tycoon and I got no money.

gotta be running up 100% in the race that's been set up for me. And I'm not all that really interested in winning, so I wanna shout out to my friends and say I have the good fortune and the faith that I've been given, even though I'm no tycoon and I got no money to make.